0: says, why stop to think of weather?
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1: Look how long now and the people them man and the people them now listen up.
2: Look how long, look how long.
1: I'm not listening, you know. I love where I need it, you know.